0: Alex Berlin am Nachmittag. 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Täglich 17 bis 18 Uhr.
1: Yo, Stella, if you think I'm afraid of you. Grace, if you so much as think I can't do to do. Girl, if you dream I came to jerk around, you better wake up and release it.

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1: What's going on here? Like, that's just probably erosion. I mean, that's beautiful.
2: Yeah.
1: Like, this black, that is really
2: pretty. And so the what's pretty. This line is what's under?
1: Yeah, I mean, it's probably just like a natural something happening.
2: Yeah.

Yo, Stella, if you think I'm afraid of you. Grace, if you so much as think I came do to do. Girl, if you dream I came to jerk around, you better wake up and release it.